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2: In his music, you could tell it, even in his music, I couldn't identify it. You know, I couldn't put my finger and say, hey, you know, you didn't used to do that before.

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0: If you can't love yourself, how in the hell you gonna love somebody else? 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